0: DJ Anani's MyFM, Lisa Loeb, and Stay. It's John. I'm not sure I'm supposed to do this, but I reread the email like three times, and our boss said, fill up my email with entries. We've been playing Name That Tune all this week here on MyFM, and you have till midnight to enter the songs to win $500. So if you haven't been playing along or you missed some of the songs, here is a recap of the songs. Pay attention. This could win you $500. That song.
1: Hey, I just met you.
0: You know this one too. I know you do.
2: What's the use of trying?
0: Yes? Come on.
2: You get his pain.
0: It's on the tip of your tongue.
2: And, I sunshine, I got rain.
0: And finally, all the little girls know this one. Just find a little girl. She'll know. And then prove you're from around this country. And you lived in the 90s. You know this song. All right? So if you know those songs, you go to our website right now. You enter them. You could win $500, but you only have till midnight. If you don't know one of the songs, you throw me a little nudge at 855-WIN-MYFM on the text. And I'll help you out, okay? A request for UB40. I love this song. It's next.
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0: 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That's Lenny Kravitz. It ain't over till it's over. Looking for your text request tonight. Let me know what you're up to. 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Bob, what do you got?
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7: Here's Norfolk County's 3-day forecast from the MyFM Weather Center. Increasing cloudiness this evening with the chance of showers continuing overnight. We'll also see a risk of a thunderstorm as temperatures drop to a low of 17. Tomorrow, mainly cloudy with a chance of showers throughout the day. We will see a risk of a thunderstorm with a high of 26. And on Sunday, back to sunshine with a high of 27 degrees. I'm Kennedy Freeman with Norfolk County's Breaking and Local.

0: Love it. Salt and pepper. Shoop. TGI 90s. My FM. Let's get into a 90s movie revisit this weekend. If you're looking to just chill out for a bit, why not go back to the 90s? What a great movie. You got Keanu Reeves. You got Patrick Swayze. You got surfing, crime, and adrenaline. It's pure 90s energy. I recommend this weekend rewatching Point Break. The original. The original. I must have watched that movie 100 times. I'm actually surprised I never robbed a bank. I liked it so much. You watch that. I got an instant request coming up for you next. My FM.
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0: 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And don't forget, every week we're here doing this. And if you like it and you have fun, text one of your friends right now and say, hey, come join us over at TGI Nottie's on My FM. 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I see Bob. Bob, what do you got?
1: John, did you see a petulant Pennsylvania man slice several pickleball nets in a fit of rage after he sustained an injury that left him on crutches and unable to play the sport this summer?
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12: Here's Norfolk County's three-day forecast from the MyFM Weather Center. Increasing cloudiness this evening with a chance of showers continuing overnight. We'll also see a risk of a thunderstorm as temperatures drop to a low of 17. Tomorrow, mainly cloudy with a chance of showers throughout the day. We will see a risk of a thunderstorm with a high of 26. And on Sunday, back to sunshine with a high of 27 degrees. I'm Kennedy Freeman with Norfolk County's Breaking and

0: My FM, Ray Light, and Madonna. Let's get a 90s movie revisit in here this weekend if you're looking to settle down and cuddle up. How about this one? Oh, it's a rom-com, one of the originals. Tom Hanks, Meg Ryan, cute as a button. This is one of the defining romantic films of the 90s. Now you're like, which one is it? Because they did so many together. Tonight, our recommendation, Sleepless in Seattle. Go watch that this weekend. Your heart will melt. I got an instant request next.
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11: Norfolk County's three-day forecast from the MyFM Weather Center. Increasing cloudiness this evening with the chance of showers continuing overnight. We'll also see a risk of a thunderstorm as temperatures drop to a low of 17. Tomorrow, mainly cloudy with a chance of showers throughout the day. We will see a risk of a thunderstorm with a high of 26. And on Sunday, back to sunshine with a high of 27 degrees. I'm Kennedy Freeman with Norfolk County's Breaking. And

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4: Here's Norfolk County's three-day forecast from the MyFM Weather Center. Increasing cloudiness this evening with the chance of showers continuing overnight. We'll also see a risk of a thunderstorm as temperatures drop to a low of 17. Tomorrow, mainly cloudy with a chance of showers throughout the day. We will see a risk of a thunderstorm with a high of 26. And on Sunday, back to sunshine with a high of 27 degrees. I'm Kennedy Freeman with Norfolk County's Breaking and Local News.

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1: Here's Norfolk's three-day forecast from the MyFM Weather Center. Mainly cloudy today with a chance of showers and risk of a thunderstorm. Windy at times and a high of 25. Partly cloudy tonight with a small chance of showers in the evening. Clearing near midnight, though, and a low of 13. Tomorrow and Monday both will be sunny with a high of 27 both days. I'm Jeremy Hall with Norfolk's Breaking and Local News.

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1: Here's Norfolk's three-day forecast from the MyFM Weather Center. Mainly cloudy today with a chance of showers and risk of a thunderstorm. Windy at times and a high of 25. Partly cloudy tonight with a small chance of showers in the evening. Clearing near midnight, though, and a low of 13. Tomorrow and Monday both will be sunny with a high of 27 both days. I'm Jeremy Hall with Norfolk's Breaking and Local News.

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1: Here's Norfolk's 3-day forecast from the MyFM Weather Center. Mainly cloudy today with a chance of showers and risk of a thunderstorm. Windy at times and a high of 25. Partly cloudy tonight with a small chance of showers in the evening. Clearing near midnight though and a low of 13. Tomorrow and Monday both will be sunny with a high of 27 both days. I'm Jeremy Hall with Norfolk's Breaking and Local News.

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3: Here's Norfolk's three-day forecast from the MyFM Weather Center. Mainly cloudy today with a chance of showers and risk of a thunderstorm. Windy at times and a high of 25. Partly cloudy tonight with a small chance of showers in the evening. Clearing near midnight though and a low of 13. Tomorrow and Monday both will be sunny with a high of 27 both days. I'm Jeremy Hall with Norfolk's Breaking and Local News.

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1: 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Oh my, my, oh my, my love, I take one look at you, you're taking me.

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1: Here's Norfolk's three-day forecast from the MyFM Weather Center. Mainly cloudy today with a chance of showers and risk of a thunderstorm. Windy at times and a high of 25. Partly cloudy tonight with a small chance of showers in the evening. Clearing near midnight, though, and a low of 13. Tomorrow and Monday, both will be sunny with a high of 27 both days. I'm Jeremy Hall with Norfolk's Breaking and Local News.

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1: Here's Norfolk's three-day forecast from the MyFM Weather Center. Mainly cloudy today with a chance of showers and risk of a thunderstorm. Windy at times and a high of 25. Partly cloudy tonight with a small chance of showers in the evening. Clearing near midnight, though, and a low of 13. Tomorrow and Monday both will be sunny with a high of 27 both days. I'm Jeremy Hall with Norfolk's Breaking and Local News.

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1: Here's Norfolk's three-day forecast from the MyFM Weather Center. Mainly cloudy today with a chance of showers and risk of a thunderstorm. Windy at times and a high of 25. Partly cloudy tonight with a small chance of showers in the evening. Clearing near midnight, though, and a low of 13. Tomorrow and Monday both will be sunny with a high of 27 both days. I'm Jeremy Hall with Norfolk's Breaking and Local News.

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1: Here's Norfolk's three-day forecast from the MyFM Weather Center. Mainly cloudy today with a chance of showers and risk of a thunderstorm. Windy at times and a high of 25. Partly cloudy tonight with a small chance of showers in the evening. Clearing near midnight, though, and a low of 13. Tomorrow and Monday both will be sunny with a high of 27 both days. 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
1: Here's Norfolk's three-day forecast from the My

FM Weather Center. Mainly cloudy today with a chance of showers and risk of a thunderstorm. Windy at times and a high of 25. Partly cloudy tonight with a small chance of showers in the evening. Clearing near midnight though and a low of 13. Tomorrow and Monday both will be sunny with a high of 27 both days. I'm Jeremy Hall with Norfolk's Breaking and Local News.

0: Between spring and summer lies Canada's fifth season. 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
1: Here's Norfolk's three-day forecast from the MyFM Weather Center. Mainly cloudy today with a chance of showers and risk of a thunderstorm. Windy at times and a high of 25. Partly cloudy tonight with a small chance of showers in the evening. Clearing near midnight, though, and a low of 13. Tomorrow and Monday both will be sunny with a high of 27 both days. I'm Jeremy Hall with Norfolk's Breaking and Local News.

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1: Here's Norfolk's three-day forecast from the MyFM Weather Center. Mainly cloudy today with a chance of showers and risk of a thunderstorm. Windy at times and a high of 25. Partly cloudy tonight with a small chance of showers in the evening. Clearing near midnight, though, and a low of 13. Tomorrow and Monday both will be sunny with a high of 27 both days. I'm Jeremy Hall with Norfolk's Breaking and Local News.

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3: Here's Norfolk's three-day forecast from the MyFM Weather Center. Mainly cloudy with a chance of showers this morning. There is a risk of a thunderstorm as well. Clearing in the afternoon, though, windy at times and a high of 26. Tonight will be clear with a low of 13. Tomorrow, mainly sunny and a high of 28. And Monday, sunshine and a high of 27. I'm Jeremy Hall with Norfolk's Breaking and Local News.

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0: This is MyFM on the weekend. It's 7 o'clock. Here's what's happening.
1: Good morning. I'm Brian Turner in the MyFM newsroom. Here are your top stories from across Canada and around the world. A new federal grocery benefit is on the way, but qualifying Canadians will first receive an extra GST payment. The one-time top-up now being issued is worth half of a household's annual GST credit. The Canada Groceries and Essentials benefit replaces the GST credit in July, with payments increasing by 25% over the next 5 years. Quebec is moving to ban the sale of energy drinks to anyone under 16. Health Minister Sonia Boulanger introduced the legislation Friday that would also prohibit online sales and vending machine purchases by minors. The push comes after the 2024 death of a 15-year-old whose combination of ADHD medication and caffeine was linked to a fatal heart rhythm problem. Canadians can expect a hotter-than-normal summer, according to Environment and Climate Change Canada's latest seasonal outlook. Forecasters say the strongest warm trends are expected in British Columbia, the North, Northern Prairie regions, and Atlantic Canada. Rainfall predictions are less certain, but much of the country is expected to see drier-than-average conditions over the coming months. Police in Durham region say international criminal networks are behind hundreds of local crimes. Project Jet Setter has linked more than 200 incidents and $2.6 million in losses to what investigators call criminal tourism. Since 2019, the operation has resulted in 46 arrests and nearly 1,500 charges, with seniors often targeted in jewelry distraction thefts. In MyFM Sports, Game 3 of the Stanley Cup Finals goes tonight when the Carolina Hurricanes face off against the Vegas Golden Knights with an 8 p.m. Eastern puck drop. The series is tied at one game each. Game 4 is set for Tuesday night in Las Vegas. The regular season of the Canadian Football League is underway, and tonight the Edmonton Elks are in Ottawa to take on the Red Blacks. Kickoff is 7 p.m. In baseball, Baltimore whomped the Blue Jays yesterday 13-3. The two teams continue their series in Toronto this afternoon. And Canadian golfer Brooke Henderson heads into round 3 of the U.S. Women's Open today, sitting at even par over two rounds, just 4 strokes back of the leaders. You can find all of your local news online at myfmradio.ca. 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
2: 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The notice now includes food truck areas, vendor markets, family activity zones, and multiple entertainment spaces across the entire downtown core. 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
9: Here's Norfolk's 3-day forecast from the MyFM Weather Center. Mainly cloudy with a chance of showers this morning. There is a risk of a thunderstorm as well. Clearing in the afternoon, though, windy at times and a high of 26. Tonight will be clear with a low of 13. Tomorrow, mainly sunny and a high of 28. And Monday, sunshine and a high of 27. I'm Jeremy Hall with Norfolk's breaking and local news.

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3: Here's Norfolk's three-day forecast from the MyFM Weather Center. Mainly cloudy with a chance of showers this morning. There is a risk of a thunderstorm as well. Clearing in the afternoon, though, windy at times and a high of 26. Tonight will be clear with a low of 13. Tomorrow, mainly sunny and a high of 28. And Monday, sunshine and a high of 27. I'm Jeremy Hall with Norfolk's Breaking and Local News.

0: Between spring and summer lies Canada's fifth season. 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

0: This is MyFM on the weekend. It's 8 o'clock. Here's what's happening.
1: Good morning. I'm Brian Turner in the MyFM newsroom. Here are your top stories from across Canada and around the world. A growing number of Ontario homeowners are taking a loss when they sell. New data suggests about 1 in 4 homes bought during the pandemic housing boom and resold recently have sold for less than the original purchase price. The typical loss is estimated at about $45,000 as higher interest rates continue to cool the market. The Snowbird Alumni Association is worried about the coming pause of the CT-114 Tudor aircrafts the federal government intends to impose at the end of this year while they transition to the CT-157 Siskin II. Maryse Carmichael was the first woman to pilot and later command the Snowbird team, and she wants to see a gradual transition instead of an outright grounding. Carmichael says Canadians will lose an iconic institution and an awe-inspiring recruitment tool.
2: The 9 red and white jets will not be in Canadian skies for years, not inspiring young Canadians to join the military at a time where the military is short on personnel.
1: Carmichael said a Snowbird show she watched as a child inspired her military career. The association is calling on Canadians to write to their MPs. Astronauts aboard the International Space Station were briefly ordered to shelter inside a docked SpaceX Dragon spacecraft after a worsening air leak was detected. 5 crew members moved into the capsule Freedom as a precaution and prepared for possible evacuation. 2 Russian cosmonauts worked on repairs in the affected section before operations were paused and the crew stood down. In MyFM Sports, Game 3 of the Stanley Cup Finals goes tonight when the Carolina Hurricanes face off against the Vegas Golden Knights with an 8 p.m. Eastern puck drop. The series is tied at 1 game each. Game 4 is set for Tuesday night in Las Vegas. The regular season of the Canadian Football League is underway, and tonight the Edmonton Elks are in Ottawa to take on the Red Blacks. Kickoff is 7 p.m. In baseball, Baltimore whomped the Blue Jays yesterday 13-3. The two teams continue their series in Toronto this afternoon. And Canadian golfer Brooke Henderson heads into round 3 of the U.S. Women's Open today, sitting at even par over 2 rounds, just 4 strokes back of the leaders. You can find all your local news online at myfmradio.ca. 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
5: Here's Norfolk's 3-day forecast from the MyFM Weather Center. Mainly cloudy with a chance of showers this morning. There is a risk of a thunderstorm as well. Clearing in the afternoon, though, windy at times and a high of 26. Tonight will be clear with a low of 13. Tomorrow, mainly sunny and a high of 28. And Monday, sunshine and a high of 27. 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

0: FM in the morning with Jamie and Lorena. Oh, it was a long time ago that I was pregnant. Mm-hmm. So Amy turns 31 in August. So that gives you an idea. But it was an August birth. So I was hot that whole summer. It was the end of August I had her. So my goodness, it was difficult. But one thing I did love about being pregnant, other than the kicks in my tummy, which I miss to this day, I loved it, was the attention you get. You know I love attention.
1: Oh my God, society loves pregnant. They love pregnant women. They love to just swarm around them. We were out Friday night, and I bet you 25 people at least not only told my wife how good she looked, which she does. She's glowing. She looks incredible. Questions about the baby. I noticed the whole time they're asking, guess where their hands were?
0: On her tummy.
1: On her complete strangers. We're talking, don't know. Yeah. They're introducing themselves as they're rubbing her belly. Didn't ask, didn't care. They were just doing it. And she, she loved every moment of it. She's like, it's so sweet. And obviously, I love hearing people think I look great. But at the end of the day, it's like you are touching a complete stranger. In no other situation is this appropriate.
0: For sure. And you find, really, if men ever did do it, they sure don't anymore.
1: Yeah. No, this is all women. 100% all women doing this.
0: All women. Yeah. It is amazing how much people are drawn to that cute little belly, the glowing woman. You know, it's just, they look so gorgeous. They got that little thing. Maybe they're hoping they'll feel a little kick.
1: I think so.
0: I know we used to always gather around friends or something. If we were out and one of our friends was pregnant and the kicking started, oh my God, we'd run to her like crazy. All of us would be on her. Yeah, it's a lack of personal space for about, when you start showing, I don't know, 4 months.
1: Yeah, boundaries out the door. Absolutely. It's just fascinating for me to watch. I'm like, you don't mind this? Like, if somebody came up and started rubbing my belly, excuse me, do you mind?
0: No comment there.
1: Not sure what you're feeling for, but all right.
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0: He was bromocriptine.
1: Amazing. I knew you were going to do that. Because I would have done the same thing. Bromocriptine.
0: What origin? Okay. What's the origin? It's German. I got German out of this. It's a noun. German. It's a noun. It's a German noun.
1: Whoa. Noun is a word that describes an action or a thing.
0: Person,
1: right?
0: Place, or no. Thing. Person, place, or thing. Yeah.
1: Person, place, or thing. Yeah, yeah. Action is verb. All right. So who cares about that stuff? Bromocriptine. BROMOCRIPTEEN. Bromocriptine.
0: God, you had it till the end. You had it till the end. Instead of teen, T-E-E-N, it's T-I-N-E. It should be time. Yeah, that's not fair. Bromocriptine. Okay. You were so close.
1: Okay.
0: Redemption. I Googled the most commonly misspelled words in the English language. Definitely.
1: Oh, yeah. DEFINITELY.
0: She got it. She got accommodate. Yeah. Accommodate's another one.
1: Accommodate. ACCOMODATE.
0: Two M's.
1: What?
0: Yeah, two M's.
1: Sorry. That's really loud.
0: Wow, you would have got kicked out of the script spelling bee. Attack the judge. What? We'll get talking Name That Tune, a family vacation you could win for identifying these songs. We'll have our winner on Monday morning for week one. We're doing this every week in June, though. $500 towards a family vacation. Not bad. All for identifying some pretty popular songs. Go over the details next. MyFM on your Saturday morning continues.
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8: Here's Norfolk's three-day forecast from the MyFM Weather Center. Mainly cloudy with a chance of showers this morning. There is a risk of a thunderstorm as well. Clearing in the afternoon, though, windy at times and a high of 26. Tonight will be clear with a low of 13. Tomorrow, mainly sunny and a high of 28. And Monday, sunshine and a high of 27. I'm Jeremy Hall with Norfolk's Breaking and Local News.

0: on your Saturday morning. Jamie Lorena, MyFM in the morning. And thank you again to those who hit the deadline, submitted your five songs for our family vacation. Name that tune. Started this up this past week. We're going to do it every week in June. So get the family together. Get as many ears listening as you can. Having different generations, we learned pretty quickly. Some listeners saying they're playing with their mom and their daughter, working in nieces and nephews. One mom even admitted she records the clip when we play it because she knows when we're going to play it throughout the week at 10, 11, 1, 2, and 3, right at the top of the hour. She has her phone ready. If she doesn't know it, she assumes it's a new song, brings it home to the kids when they get off the bus. Together, they figure it out. $500 we give away weekly, every week in June. All right, Monday, we're going to have the draw for week number one. Thank you again. And this weekend, you can build your own playlist. 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You can do this on our website. 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All right, hop on our website. 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Tell us the five songs you're building your summer playlist with and why. Best part is there's no wrong answer. Hop on our website this weekend. We'll be back next week Monday with not only the draw for $500 for week one, we'll get underway with week number two of your family vacation. Name that tune.
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0: 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Maybe they say it out loud, maybe they say it to themselves. We had some great guesses on this as well. That's coming up just after 9 o'clock.

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0: 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It's 9 o'clock. Here's what's happening.
1: Good morning. I'm Brian Turner in the MyFM newsroom. Here are your top stories from across Canada and around the world. A new federal grocery benefit is on the way, but qualifying Canadians will first receive an extra GST payment. The one-time top-up now being issued is worth half of a household's annual GST credit. The Canada Groceries and Essentials benefit replaces the GST credit in July, with payments increasing by 25% over the next 5 years. Quebec is moving to ban the sale of energy drinks to anyone under 16. Health Minister Sonia Boulanger introduced the legislation Friday that would also prohibit online sales and vending machine purchases by minors. The push comes after the 2024 death of a 15-year-old whose combination of ADHD medication and caffeine was linked to a fatal heart rhythm problem. Canadians can expect a hotter than normal summer, according to Environment and Climate Change Canada's latest seasonal outlook. Forecasters say the strongest warm trends are expected in British Columbia, the North, Northern Prairie regions, and Atlantic Canada. Rainfall predictions are less certain, but much of the country is expected to see drier than average conditions over the coming months. Police in Durham region say international criminal networks are behind hundreds of local crimes. Project Jet Setter has linked more than 200 incidents and $2.6 million in losses to what investigators call criminal tourism. Since 2019, the operation has resulted in 46 arrests and nearly 1,500 charges, with seniors often targeted in jewelry distraction thefts. In MyFM Sports, Game 3 of the Stanley Cup Finals goes tonight when the Carolina Hurricanes face off against the Vegas Golden Knights with an 8 p.m. Eastern puck drop. The series is tied at one game each. Game 4 is set for Tuesday night in Las Vegas. The regular season of the Canadian Football League is underway, and tonight the Edmonton Elks are in Ottawa to take on the Red Blacks. Kickoff is 7 p.m. In baseball, Baltimore whomped the Blue Jays yesterday 13-3. The two teams continue their series in Toronto this afternoon. And Canadian golfer Brooke Henderson heads into round three of the U.S. Women's Open today, sitting at even par over two rounds, just four strokes back of the leaders. You can find all of your local news online at myfmradio.ca. 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
6: Here's Norfolk's three-day forecast from the MyFM Weather Center. Mainly cloudy with a chance of showers this morning. There is a risk of a thunderstorm as well. Clearing in the afternoon, though, windy at times and a high of 26. Tonight will be clear with a low of 13. Tomorrow, mainly sunny and a high of 28. And Monday, sunshine and a high of 27. I'm Jeremy Hall with Norfolk's breaking and local news.

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Here's Norfolk's three-day forecast from the MyFM Weather Center. Mainly cloudy with a chance of showers this morning. There is a risk of a thunderstorm as well. Clearing in the afternoon, though, windy at times and a high of 26. Tonight will be clear with a low of 13. Tomorrow, mainly sunny and a high of 28. And Monday, sunshine and a high of 27. 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

0: My FM in the morning, Jamie Lorena. We say good morning to Tracy.
1: I have a question for other listeners. After I buy brown sugar and I put it in the cupboard, I put it in a Ziploc bag, okay?
2: I'm with
1: but
2: you.
1: My brown sugar keeps getting hard on me, hard like rock, yep, all the time. How do we not do that anymore?
0: Yeah.
3: Know why it tastes so good. It's brown sugar. You're a fan. You put it on your... You're just like my son, Jack, who puts it on his oatmeal.
4: Mm-hmm. It's the only thing I put it on is oatmeal and porridge, but I love it. And I mean recipes, but John's the baker, so I'm sure he uses it. But honestly, the odd time before he was in my life, now it's soft all the time. I don't know what he does, but my brown sugar would get hard and I would just throw it out.
3: Assume it's bad, right? It's a brick.
4: Like a dummy.
3: It's literally a brick. Yeah. You could keep it beside your bed, and if an intruder ever got in, it's there to scare them away. That's how hard brown sugar gets. First of all, the why. Because Tracy asked a great question, very relatable. We've all gone through this. The why. Brown sugar hardens because the moisture inside its molasses coating evaporates when it's exposed to air. And as the moisture leaves, the sugar crystals fuse together, turning the soft sugar into a solid brick. So if you cared the science behind, that's why it hardens.
4: Okay, and we've had a whole bunch of wonderful texters sharing what they do to keep their brown sugar soft. Someone here saying the terracotta discs that Google mentioned are amazing. I have put my brown sugar in a Tupperware container with a terracotta disc, and I have never had it go hard. Great.
3: Okay. We had another texter saying, good morning. Keeping brown sugar soft, there's two ways. Put a piece of bread in it. But if someone's celiac, get a mesh bag, put rice in the mesh bag, it will also absorb the moisture, like when you drop your phone in the toilet, same sort of thing.
4: Yes. And another person said something even different. I think my mom put half an apple in it. And you talked about that with me.
3: I've done it, but you have to be diligent, obviously, in switching out the apple. The bread you can get away with forgetting because it will just go rock hard. And I use the heels of the loaf because we don't eat those anyways. So I'd always pop one of them in the Ziploc bag. It honestly, bread works. So I say go for that, especially if you're a heel tosser like we are. Marshmallows. Dr. Google said marshmallows will also absorb the moisture.
5: It's Debbie calling in response to the brown sugar.
3: Yes.
4: Uh-huh.
5: Put an avocado seed in the container that your brown sugar is in.
3: Are you talking the pit, the center?
5: The pit of the avocado.
3: No way.
4: The only bad part of that is you have to eat the avocado to get there.
5: And what's bad about that?
3: I know.
4: I don't like them. But no, they're so good for you. I know, but they're just bleh.
3: I can't ever get a hold of it. Yeah, try to grab that thing and it pops out of your hand. It's so slippery.
5: True.
3: Well, that
4: wonderful.
3: Is fantastic. Thank
4: You're
3: you so much.
4: Smart one.
5: Okay. Thank you, guys. Wonderful show.
3: Oh, we appreciate you.
4: Thank you.
3: Have a good day.
4: Bye.
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0: This is MyFM on the weekend. It's 10 o'clock. Here's what's happening.
1: Good morning. I'm Brian Turner in the MyFM newsroom. Here are your top stories from across Canada and around the world. A growing number of Ontario homeowners are taking a loss when they sell. New data suggests about 1 in 4 homes bought during the pandemic housing boom and resold recently have sold for less than the original purchase price. The typical loss is estimated at about $45,000 as higher interest rates continue to cool the market. The Snowbird Alumni Association is worried about the coming pause of the CT-114 Tudor aircrafts the federal government intends to impose at the end of this year while they transition to the CT-157 Siskin II. Maryse Carmichael was the first woman to pilot and later command the Snowbird team, and she wants to see a gradual transition instead of an outright grounding. Carmichael says Canadians will lose an iconic institution and an awe-inspiring recruitment tool.
2: The 9 red and white jets will not be in Canadian skies for years, not inspiring young Canadians to join the military at a time where the military is short on personnel.
1: Carmichael said a Snowbird show she watched as a child inspired her military career. The association is calling on Canadians to write to their MPs. Astronauts aboard the International Space Station were briefly ordered to shelter inside a docked SpaceX Dragon spacecraft after a worsening air leak was detected. 5 crew members moved into the capsule Freedom as a precaution and prepared for possible evacuation. 2 Russian cosmonauts worked on repairs in the affected section before operations were paused and the crew stood down. In MyFM Sports, Game 3 of the Stanley Cup Finals goes tonight when the Carolina Hurricanes face off against the Vegas Golden Knights with an 8 p.m. Eastern puck drop. The series is tied at 1 game each. Game 4 is set for Tuesday night in Las Vegas. The regular season of the Canadian Football League is underway, and tonight the Edmonton Elks are in Ottawa to take on the Red Blacks. Kickoff is 7 p.m. In baseball, Baltimore whomped the Blue Jays yesterday 13-3. The two teams continue their series in Toronto this afternoon. And Canadian golfer Brooke Henderson heads into round 3 of the U.S. Women's Open today, sitting at even par over 2 rounds, just 4 strokes back of the leaders. 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
6: Here's Norfolk's 3-day forecast from the MyFM Weather Center. Mainly cloudy with a chance of showers this morning. There is a risk of a thunderstorm as well. Clearing in the afternoon, though, windy at times and a high of 26. Tonight will be clear with a low of 13. Tomorrow, mainly sunny and a high of 28. And Monday, sunshine and a high of 27. 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

0: If you hate your job and you know it, and your face really shows it. If you hate your job and you know it, clap your hands.
1: Yes, and it was the face of said drive-through worker that you realized, oh, you don't like your job.
0: Wow, even before the face, Jamie, it was their attitude on the telecom system, whatever thing is, because I went to get my coffee yesterday, and they were not happy. What do you want? Like, not even good morning. What do you want? And I was like, coffee, please. Whatever, medium, regular. And they were like, anything else? Like, just angry with life.
1: Well, you're wasting their time, Lorena. They got places to be. Things to do.
0: Yeah. And I did want more, but I didn't. After they had that abrupt reaction, I was nervous to say anything else.
1: It was the opposite of an upsell. They actually talked you down from ordering things. Well, we looked, looked it up quickly for you. The five most hated jobs we put together for you, where you see this sort of, call it attitude, just the body language is just, I'm miserable right now. Cashiers on that list, they're dealing with a lot of grumpy people themselves, but quite often their face is saying, I don't want to be here.
0: Yes, for sure. Telemarketers. Oh, I've been a telemarketer on several occasions. It is not a happy world. People are so mean to you. You can see why they're snarky.
1: The custodial staff on here, I mean, they're cleaning up our messes everywhere. They're not the happiest looking. I always say they're off in their own world. They're like meditating while they clean things up. But there's the person that shovels up the animals that don't make it. That's not a job you see many people smiling at. I understand why that's on the list.
0: And if you do, there's a problem there. And, of course, like we were just mentioning, the drive-through attendants. Although, we will point out, some of them are wonderful. Oh, I would say the majority of them are actually pretty friendly, even if they're just putting it on.
1: They'll ask you if you want a donut with your coffee, not tell you that's it. That's all you get. Well, pantry problems wasn't a trending hashtag this past week. Hey, we tried. We got talking, though, about brown sugar going hard. How about honey going hard, crystallizing? How could we avoid this? How can we fix this? We'll go over what you had to say next.
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0: 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It's 11 o'clock. Here's what's happening.
1: Good morning. I'm Brian Turner in the MyFM newsroom. Here are your top stories from across Canada and around the world. A new federal grocery benefit is on the way, but qualifying Canadians will first receive an extra GST payment. The one-time top-up now being issued is worth half of a household's annual GST credit. The Canada Groceries and Essentials benefit replaces the GST credit in July, with payments increasing by 25% over the next 5 years. Quebec is moving to ban the sale of energy drinks to anyone under 16. Health Minister Sonia Boulanger introduced the legislation Friday that would also prohibit online sales and vending machine purchases by minors. The push comes after the 2024 death of a 15-year-old whose combination of ADHD medication and caffeine was linked to a fatal heart rhythm problem. Canadians can expect a hotter-than-normal summer, according to Environment and Climate Change Canada's latest seasonal outlook. Forecasters say the strongest warm trends are expected in British Columbia, the North, Northern Prairie regions, and Atlantic Canada. Rainfall predictions are less certain, but much of the country is expected to see drier-than-average conditions over the coming months. Police in Durham region say international criminal networks are behind hundreds of local crimes. Project Jet Setter has linked more than 200 incidents and $2.6 million in losses to what investigators call criminal tourism. Since 2019, the operation has resulted in 46 arrests and nearly 1,500 charges, with seniors often targeted in jewelry distraction thefts. In MyFM Sports, Game 3 of the Stanley Cup Finals goes tonight when the Carolina Hurricanes face off against the Vegas Golden Knights with an 8 p.m. Eastern puck drop. The series is tied at one game each. Game 4 is set for Tuesday night in Las Vegas. The regular season of the Canadian Football League is underway, and tonight the Edmonton Elks are in Ottawa to take on the Red Blacks. Kickoff is 7 p.m. In baseball, Baltimore whomped the Blue Jays yesterday 13-3. The two teams continue their series in Toronto this afternoon. And Canadian golfer Brooke Henderson heads into round 3 of the U.S. Women's Open today, sitting at even par over two rounds, just 4 strokes back of the leaders. You can find all of your local news online at myfmradio.ca. 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
10: Here's Norfolk's 3-day forecast from the MyFM Weather Center. Mainly cloudy with a chance of showers this morning. There is a risk of a thunderstorm as well. Clearing in the afternoon, though, windy at times and a high of 26. Tonight will be clear with a low of 13. Tomorrow, mainly sunny and a high of 28. And Monday, sunshine and a high of 27. 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
1: Yeah, there's nothing you can do.
0: No.
1: It's some kind of weird machine thing.
0: And you can't even slam a door on it or slam a phone. They don't feel emotion.
1: No, it's tough.
0: Well, coming up as we wrap things up here on our Saturday morning together, it's become one of our favorite things. 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
3: 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It's a beautiful thing.
4: Here's Norfolk's three-day forecast from the MyFM Weather Center. Mainly cloudy with a chance of showers this morning. There is a risk of a thunderstorm as well. Clearing in the afternoon, though, windy at times and a high of 26. Tonight will be clear with a low of 13. Tomorrow, mainly sunny and a high of 28. And Monday, sunshine and a high of 27. I'm Jeremy Hall with Norfolk's Breaking and Local News.

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3: Well, that is it for us, Jamie, Lorena. Hey, you can always check out our banner, some of our conversations from this past week, the fun we had. 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Click that. Hear what we've been up to this past week. Back in on Monday with our $500 family vacation draw. It's the first week. We'll be back with Name That Tune next week. 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And Retro Rewind will get you through the rest of your Saturday.

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1: Good afternoon. I'm Brian Turner in the MyFM newsroom. Here are your top stories from across Canada and around the world. A growing number of Ontario homeowners are taking a loss when they sell. New data suggests about 1 in 4 homes bought during the pandemic housing boom and resold recently have sold for less than the original purchase price. The typical loss is estimated at about $45,000 as higher interest rates continue to cool the market. The Snowbird Alumni Association is worried about the coming pause of the CT-114 Tudor aircrafts the federal government intends to impose at the end of this year while they transition to the CT-157 Siskin II. Maryse Carmichael was the first woman to pilot and later command the Snowbird team, and she wants to see a gradual transition instead of an outright grounding. Carmichael says Canadians will lose an iconic institution and an awe-inspiring recruitment tool.
2: The 9 red and white jets will not be in Canadian skies for years, not inspiring young Canadians to join the military at a time where the military is short on personnel.
1: Carmichael said a Snowbird show she watched as a child inspired her military career. The association is calling on Canadians to write to their MPs. Astronauts aboard the International Space Station were briefly ordered to shelter inside a docked SpaceX Dragon spacecraft after a worsening air leak was detected. 5 crew members moved into the capsule Freedom as a precaution and prepared for possible evacuation. 2 Russian cosmonauts worked on repairs in the affected section before operations were paused and the crew stood down. In MyFM Sports, Game 3 of the Stanley Cup Finals goes tonight when the Carolina Hurricanes face off against the Vegas Golden Knights with an 8 p.m. Eastern puck drop. The series is tied at 1 game each. Game 4 is set for Tuesday night in Las Vegas. The regular season of the Canadian Football League is underway, and tonight the Edmonton Elks are in Ottawa to take on the Red Blacks. Kickoff is 7 p.m. In baseball, Baltimore whomped the Blue Jays yesterday 13-3. The two teams continue their series in Toronto this afternoon. And Canadian golfer Brooke Henderson heads into round 3 of the U.S. Women's Open today, sitting at even par over 2 rounds, just 4 strokes back of the leaders. You can find all your local news online at myfmradio.ca. 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
17: Here's Norfolk's 3-day forecast from the MyFM Weather Center. A mix of sun and cloud with a small chance of showers and a risk of a thunderstorm as well, windy and a high of 26. Tonight will be clear with a low of 13, and tomorrow and Monday, sunny and a high of 28 on both days. I'm Jeremy Hall with Norfolk's Breaking and Local News.
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0: And just like that, it's a Saturday, the first one in June. You've got to like that. And the Retro Rewind here on MyFM. That was Club Nouveau with a reimagining of the Bill Withers classic Lean On Me. And before that, Joey from Concrete Blonde, Johnette and the Band. It's Adam Weeks with you. Next up, we'll hear from The Boss. Bruce Springsteen's Dancing in the Dark, which would be an excellent addition to any summer playlist. And as you know, if you've been listening through the weeks, we've been having you guess at the song clips that we've been playing because we want to give away $500 each week. And the first week is closed, but we'll do it again starting on Monday. We'll also announce the winner of this past week on Monday morning. But now that you're here on the weekend, I'll let you in on a secret. We've got a little secret weekend component as well. The MyFM Family Vacation Fun continues because what we're doing here is building your own family weekend playlist. What we want you to do is choose five songs that would make every family getaway better. 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And when we get back here on Monday, we'll start up the clips again, keeping you in vacation mode into the summertime on MyFM.
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Melissa Etheridge and Come to My Window on Maya FM. Before that, Cherish from Madonna going way back. And Madonna hasn't gone anywhere. At 67 years old, she hasn't lost her ability to shock. She stunned New Yorkers this past Thursday evening performing a surprise concert in Times Square. She's promoting her new album, Confessions 2, and she performed for 15 minutes. And the concert was also in celebration of the beginning of Pride Month. Madonna

0: has not slowed down. New album and a pop-up performance in Times Square this past Thursday. The Retro Rewind continues. We've got Bobby Brown coming up.
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3: Here's Norfolk's three-day forecast from the MyFM Weather Center. A mix of sun and cloud with a small chance of showers and a risk of a thunderstorm as well, windy and a high of 26. Tonight will be clear with a low of 13, and tomorrow and Monday, sunny and a high of 28 on both days. I'm Jeremy Hall with Norfolk's Breaking and Local News.

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1: 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We have got a coffee house and art gala coming up on Tuesday at the Delhi District Secondary School. That's on James Street in Delhi. 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

0: Ordinary World from Duran Duran on MyFM. Before that, Tony Basil and Mickey. I hope your hands aren't sore from clapping along. And on the way, Katrina and the Waves, Walking on Sunshine. Definitely a summertime hit. The Tragically Hip on the way with A Head by a Century and more. It's Adam Weeks here with you. I hope you're having a fantastic first Saturday of June. Whatever it is you're up to, if you participated in No Mow May to help the pollinators by not mowing your lawn, well, go ahead and pull that ripcord because it's June, and your lawn might just need it. Take us with you wherever you go. It's the Retro Rewind on your Saturday afternoon.
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0: Featured in the movie Flashdance and released in 1983, that song reached number one on the U.S. Billboard Hot 100 for 2 weeks and became one of the biggest hits of 1983. That was Maniac by Michael Cimbello. Definitely a defining song of the 80s. It was actually written as a much darker track inspired by horror movies and a serial killer concept. But they reorganized its potential and had the lyrics rewritten to fit the story of an obsessed dancer in Flashdance. The Retro Rewind continues on your Saturday with the Proclaimers. Get your walking shoes on. We've got to cross pretty much all of Scotland after a break.
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3: Here's Norfolk's 3-day forecast from the MyFM Weather Center. A mix of sun and cloud with a small chance of showers and a risk of a thunderstorm as well, windy and a high of 26. Tonight will be clear with a low of 13, and tomorrow and Monday, sunny and a high of 28 on both days. I'm Jeremy Hall with Norfolk's Breaking and Local News.

0: One to One and Do You Believe on the Retro Rewind here on MyFM. One to One was based in Ottawa, Ontario, became one of Canada's most successful pop acts of the era. That song came out in 1988 and reached the top 10 in Canada, became one of the duo's signature songs. The duo One to One later evolved into the band Mainstream in the 90s and had a more of a rock-oriented sound. But back in 1988, Do You Believe was a pretty polished, radio-friendly Canadian pop hit.
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0: It's Saturday afternoon and the Retro Rewind continues with Aretha Franklin. We're ready to take a trip on the freeway of love. The Dave Matthews Band will have Ants Marching and more as we continue all the way through until midnight.

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0: Can't Help Falling in Love, Corey Hart's from 1990, one of his biggest hits. That came out on the album Bang. And rather than copying Elvis's gentle ballad, Corey Hart gave the song a contemporary early 90s pop production. He kept the romantic feel of the original, and the way he did that emotional kind of vocal delivery kind of helped introduce that classic song to a new generation of listeners back in 1990. Of course, 3 years later, UB40 did a reggae pop cover of the same song and had a hit with that. Probably can't go wrong covering the king of rock and roll. Now, we've got more music to come. 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
0: Up next, a song that was featured in the Two Men and a Little Lady film with Ted Danson, Steve Guttenberg, and Tom Selleck. It's Boy Meets Girl, followed by some Huey Lewis in the News and more on the Retro Rewind.

CHCD-FM, a division of My Broadcasting Corporation, Ontario's local broadcast company. 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

0: La Bouche, which is French for the mouth. The song Be My Lover. And before that, the Pet Shop Boys and West End Girls, a quintessential new wave 80s tune. I love that song. It's Adam Weeks here with you. Next up, we're going to jump for your love. The Pointer Sisters are on the way. One of the many songs that was on the hits of 1985 cassette that I carried around with me from, well, 1985 until that tape disappeared into the ether of the universe. Thankfully, the Retro Rewind keeps the soundtrack to my life coming. 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

0: Two tickets to Paradise, Eddie Money on MyFM on your Saturday. And coming up, a song from Tom Petty and the Heartbreakers. It's Mary Jane's Last Dance. The first guitar solo I ever learned, and it was included on their greatest hits album back in the day, even though it hadn't been released prior. I always loved when a band would release an extra song on a greatest hits album, just to give us one more tune to love. We'll get back into it right after this.
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1: Here's Norfolk's three-day forecast from the MyFM Weather Center. A mix of sun and cloud with a small chance of showers and a risk of a thunderstorm as well, windy and a high of 26. Tonight will be clear with a low of 13, and tomorrow and Monday, sunny and a high of 28 on both days. I'm Jeremy Hall with Norfolk's Breaking and Local News.

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0: I'll leave you with some Sheila E. It's Glamorous Life coming up next on the Retro Rewind. 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I know I will. BK will pick up the Retro Rewind after 4 p.m.

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0: The MyFM Retro Rewind, Guns N' Roses, November Rain. At nearly 9 minutes long, Guns N' Roses convinced their record label to release what was basically a rock opera as a single. The famous video reportedly cost $1.5 million, making it one of the most expensive music videos ever made in its time. More than 30 years later, still one of the biggest power ballads in rock history. It's BK. This is the Retro Rewind.
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0: The MyFM Retro Rewind, John Cafferty and the Beaver Brown Band. This one got a huge boost from the movie Eddie and the Cruisers. That film initially wasn't a hit, but when it found a second life on cable TV, so did the soundtrack. And suddenly, On the Dark Side was climbing the charts and became the band's signature song. It's BK. The Retro Rewind continues.
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0: Still ahead in the next 30 minutes, Bruce Springsteen, as well as Wham. And right now, a song that somehow managed to combine Chinese philosophy and 80s excess into one giant hit.

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0: MyFM Retro Rewind, and built around a sample of True, PM Dawn created one of the dreamiest hits of the early 1990s. It became a number one Billboard hit and proved that hip-hop could be thoughtful, melodic, and introspective long before that became common. This is the Retro Rewind. I'm BK.
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0: MIFM Retro Rewind, the funk groove on this one, impossible to ignore. Daz Band, Let It Whip. 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It's BK, this is the Retro Rewind.
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3: Here's Norfolk's 3-day forecast from the MyFM Weather Center. Tonight will be clear with a low of 13, and tomorrow and Monday sunny and a high of 28 on both days. I'm Jeremy Hall with Norfolk's Breaking and Local News.

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1: The MyFM Retro Rewind. This was the song that introduced much of Canada to the tragically hip in 1989. Gord Downie once describing the title Blow It High Dough as a horse racing slang used for betting everything you've got. The hip would go on to become one of the most beloved and uniquely Canadian bands of all time, as you likely know. It's BK. 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
1: Still ahead, U2 and Pearl Jam's version of Last Kiss in the next 30 minutes. And right now, one of the catchiest songs ever written about the American frontier. 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

0: 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It's BK. 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
4: Here's Norfolk's three-day forecast from the MyFM Weather Center. Tonight will be clear with a low of 13, and tomorrow and Monday, sunny and a high of 28 on both days. I'm Jeremy Hall with Norfolk's Breaking and Local News.

0: 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I'm ready. Bryan Adams, before the stadium tours and the Hollywood soundtracks, Bryan Adams building his reputation one great rock song at a time, and that track becoming a fan favorite and still a staple in his live shows decades later. It's BK, and the Retro Rewind continues.
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0: The MyFM Retro Rewind and the song that sparked one of rock's most famous legal disputes. Huey Lewis in the News, I Want a New Drug from 1983. Later, Huey Lewis claimed the melody was suspiciously familiar. The Ghostbusters song. Yeah, the lawsuit was settled out of court, but music fans still debate it today. And the Retro Rewind continues. I'm BK.
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3: Here's Norfolk's three-day forecast from the MyFM Weather Center. Tonight will be clear with a low of 13, and tomorrow and Monday, sunny and a high of 28 on both days. I'm Jeremy Hall with Norfolk's Breaking and Local News.

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